giving you 1 hour. The finest new school flavours. This side of the South Coast. Starting the show with this one. Night Genius on the remix of Benga. Are now on Temper.

She's like,

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0: Tune called Feel the Breeze by myself and the Cowboy.

Evening, everyone. You're through to DJ Pencil, giving you 1 hour of all the new school deep UK garage, new school flavours. Tonight I'm just playing random stuff, not brand new stuff, just sort of digging deep and seeing what happens. Not going to really talk a lot tonight, I've got a bit of a cold coming, so sit back, listen. This one's going to be a chilled, nice one for you guys. Good for a car, I reckon. Keep it locked.

Right, that's the last one from me. You've been listening to DJ Pencil. See you next week. Shout out to all the listeners.

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Well, hello. Yeah, it's me, Keithy Sherlin, back with you here on State of the Art Radio to present a very, very special New Year's Eve edition of Too Good to Be Forgotten. Yeah, on the very last day of 2023. If you're listening on the Sunday, I expect you'll be preparing for Parley, Parley, Parley later on tonight. And if you listen on a Wednesday, listen to the repeat. Well, I can say Happy New Year to you safely, can't I? And you're still recovering from the festivities yourself. Okay, so in this edition of Too Good To Be Forgotten, not too much information, not too much backstory, more just a party. There'll be some tunes in here that I've played somewhere or other in the last 3 years, plus some for the first time plays as well. But all mixed up, guaranteed big tunes you know and love to get you in the party mood to see in 2024. Let's get underway. Well, over the last 3 years or so, I've featured a fair few tunes from this group of siblings. The Tavares, of course. And it must be quite a while since you heard this.

I'm going to have to tell you. If you're old enough to remember 1976, you'll remember that long, hot summer. And this album from which this track came, called Sky High, got its release just in time for summer and produced two massive hits. Straight away, Heaven Must Be Missing an Angel and this, Don't Take Away the Music. This week, that really captured the feel of that summer. Playing tunes in clubs around the world till the early hours of the morning. If you were somewhere near a beach, you could watch the sun come up while you were doing a bit of

without any doubt, a great uplifting way to get this edition of Too Good To Be Forgotten underway. Harley Parley Parley for the next couple of hours on this little bit of an extra special edition. I'll say a little bit of an extra special edition, a couple of reasons actually, because it's only going to be a week or two away from me having completed 3 years of Too Good To Be Forgotten shows on State of the Art Radio. My goodness, the company of friends that we've built over those 3 years from all around the globe. And if you listen on a Sunday, then I hope you'll be celebrating going into 24 later today. And if you listen on the Wednesday, we're already in 2024, then aren't we, Aaron? What a good new year it's going to be, with plenty more Too Good To Be Forgotten shows to come.

Taste of Honey. They first got together in Los Angeles in 1971. I played a fair few tunes from over the last 3 years of Too Good To Be Forgotten. Original members, Janice Marie Johnson, Perry Kibble, also songwriting partner. And there was a girl called Carlita in there as well. They spent years touring before they finally got the deal that secured them their first big hit, which was Boogie Oogie Oogie in 1978. By this time, Carlita had left and Hazel Payne had joined in. The two girls you hear on the single, Janice Marie and Hazel Payne. And they went on to record well into the 1980s. Or both going solo. Very tight, funky group. And I think this is actually a first time play for this. I've probably played bucket loads of other Taste of Honey tunes. But it was well worth saving for a big New Year's Eve event.

Hey, that's how we like our party music. Are too good to be forgotten. The tunes, memorable tunes, each and every week here on Saint Art Radio. One week feature the 70s, and the following week feature the 80s. The alternate week. Just by chance, and it the New Year's Eve 2023 should fall on the Sunday, which features the 1970s. Great opportunity to get the party tunes of that decade out the air on this edition. Oh, boogie, oogie, oogie. What a tune. Just like... Well, what can I say about this? That you don't already know, anyway. Bernard Edwards, Nile Rodgers, with their group Chic, set the discotheques alight in the second half of the 1970s and started the career of Norma Jean Wright too. Here's the group.

years, and in the early 70s, put a little band together that supported New York City at their gigs and on their tours, before branching out on their own, bringing in some vocalists, but basically playing all the instruments themselves, you know how it is. And produced a run of hits that led them into the 1980s as well, and of course Nile Rodgers carried on after Bernard's sad death. And went on to produce Nile Rodgers countless artists, of course, including David Bowie, numerous others, Diana Ross included there. Great to hear that. Hey, certain dance floor filler. All right. Let's go down the other end of the decade for a classic bit of 70s soul. And I think I have played this on Too Good To Be Forgotten once before.

to this many, many months ago. We've got a unique combination here of getting the music played by the boys at High Studios down in Memphis and then sending the tapes back to Detroit for the Emeralds to add their vocals. But the system works and worked for many a hit for them. But that was a nice big crossover tune for the Detroit Emeralds. Feel the Need in Me! Wow. I think this might be a first-time play, actually, on Too Good To Be Forgotten 2. Now, probably the oldest of our performers on this edition, too. A fellow originally born in 1935. Here's Joe Tex.

They produced well over 90 singles, some great soul classics, before this major worldwide hit in 1977. Very typical of the work that Joe Tex did, actually. Very tongue-in-cheek, often humorous, and often reflecting his very energetic stage act. And I reckon he could have gone on to much more, in the 1980s had he not sadly died. Just 5 years later in 1982, but an incredible performer. And his early career encompassing all styles from R&B, soul to even country tunes he produced. Very often overlooked and needs a lot more attention. I've played a few of his tunes, obviously, Good to Be Forgotten before. I just remember the Soul Train video that was put out worldwide at the time. Certainly reflected his stage act. Very touchy, very humorous stuff. An amazing performer. And certainly far too good to be forgotten. From Texas, Joe Tex anyway. Let's move over to Miami and that sunshine sound that came out of Florida, courtesy of Harry Wayne Casey.

recorded for Henry Stone's label that put out so many big hit tunes. And they were the staple band there, of course. The Sunshine Band. With Harry Wayne Casey and his mate Mark Finch providing the tunes. And I have to say, they went on well into the 1980s and have just recently been featuring a few of their tunes from the 1980s on the 1980s selections. Right now, there's a massive tune that I have to tell you is going to be a first-time play on Too Good To Be Forgotten, but it's also a tune that if you ever got the single, you never heard the bass and vibes introduction. Here it is now.

Disco Baby in 1975, but the single of course knocked that bit off. So here is that full length album version for a first time.

mellow album mix of that, it really is. But that's a first time play. I can't believe it's taken me 3 years to get that big tune. But that just shows you how many good ones there were in those 2 decades of music that I featured, the 70s and 80s, thousands of them. And there's still bucket loads to come, but as we're coming up to 2024, we're in 2024, well, you got it played. And doubtless I'll get another play in about 3 years from now. And on this edition of Too Good To Be Forgotten, let's have a little British contribution right here. And I thought this might make a bit of a change. Again, this is a first time play. Here's the real thing. When I-

if I know my fellow presenter, who's very good friend, Mike Hartwell. That man. I don't know where he's working tonight. I'm myself on New Year's Eve. Got me little Disco Inferno going on there, if you're up for a night before that. But wherever Mike's working, I reckon he'll be chucking a real thing to. Certainly, if not this one, it'll be you to me or everything. It's party time, isn't it? A New Year's Eve party, and we're having one in the afternoon, a sort of pre-party party. A pre-party party with a little bit of Motown right from the very beginning of the decade.

time to say I played a fair few Jackson 5 and Jackson's tunes on the 70s selections of Too Good To Be Forgotten, but this is a first time player. I'll have to check, but I'm pretty sure it is.

0: Oh, you can betcha that if you could join me tonight on my Disco Inferno event down here on the sunny south coast of the United Kingdom in Bournemouth, in the suburb of Windsor, yeah, you won't be disappointed, because if you found to hear loads and loads of these tunes. All right, 1970 then, and I thought if we're doing this, we'll do another first-time play. Now, this guy probably featured a hell of a lot over the last 3 years, but this is a first-time play for a 1970 hit that would become...
1: Fellas, I'm ready to get up and do my...
0: Worldwide known.
1: I want to get into it, man, you know. Like a sex machine, man. Yeah. Moving, doing it, you know. Yeah. Can I count it off?
0: All right.
1: One, two, three.

every single aspect of that tune just comes together to make it such a classic slam of funk that we're still playing it 50 years later. Yeah. Get up. Get on up. Get up. That brilliant guitar hook that makes the song go so distinctive. And what a thundering bass line that just drives it along. Brass stabs and the piano. It all came together. Not only that, of course, bringing up Bobby Bird to do the callbacks on James Brown. Made the whole thing so good. Get up, I feel like being a sex machine, you know?

part of veteran group the Crusaders were. It was started out almost 2 decades before this hit the world. Started as the Jazz Crusaders, gravitated to a more funkier sound in the late 60s. Turned out some excellent sides and albums during the 70s too. And then introduced the world to Randy Crawford.

the four members of the group have contributed so much to countless other albums by other artists, written so many songs that have been recorded by so many other people. The list is absolutely endless. And I've got a feeling I probably mentioned a few of those on that list when I gave this a play a first time around, but I think I played it right in the very early days of Too Good To Be Forgotten, so it's good to hear it again. Which reminds me to tell you that's entering the fourth year of Too Good To Be Forgotten 2024. I thought I'd start replaying some of those that I played in the early days, just in case you weren't on board at the time and you're on board now, so you're not missing out on anything.

2024. If you're listening on the Wednesday, I hope you had a great New Year. I've got a funny feeling I can say that to everybody next week after when I get over there tonight. Disco Inferno. I hope you got your ticket, because I think

my live events, and that's every month down here on the sunny south coast of the United Kingdom, which is where I'm recording this from right now here in Bournemouth. So I've got time to say hello to everybody around the globe. I know they're listening in Venezuela, United States, Scandinavia, Europe, everywhere.

three sisters in fact, Hutchinson sisters, who call themselves the Emotions. And I've been featuring a few of their tracks from the early 80s and the 80s selections. And I've got plenty more still to come on Too Good To Be Forgotten. I think that's the second play for Best Of My Love. Produced with the help, of course, of the boys out of Earth, Wind & Fire. What a superb single. Went global. As did this. And what a way to round up the decade this was too. And unbelievably, this is the first time play on Too Good To Be Forgotten. Yep, featured so many tracks from John McFadden and Gene White. Sorry, John White and Gene McFadden. Get them the right way round. So many songs I've produced of theirs, but this is the first time playing for this gem.

John Whitehead had initially started out as a production and songwriting team, working for Kenny Gamble and Leon Huff at their Philly International Studios. And they've written countless songs for other people too, and then went out on their own as performers in the late 1970s. And over the last 3 years, I've featured many of their songs. And many of the songs they wrote for other people too. Well, at the end of 1979, this was such a huge tune in that year, and left a mark for the decade to come.

if I told you that's just two-thirds of the way through? It was such a long, long song. And the 12-inch got a hammering in the clubs. That time, what an uplifting song. Ain't no stopping us now.

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Soulful Sunday too. Well, I can't let that go any further because I've got so much others to play for you too. And an opportunity to get soulful. Here's another songwriting duo, Tom Bell and Phil Hurt, who produced countless songs for other people to record, and in this case, it was the Detroit Spinners.

one is good to play. The second time I played then. Too good to be begun. The Detroit Spinners and the original version, their version of I'll Be Around. But that song covered by so many other people as well. And not necessarily soulful artists. A lot of pop stars have done that too. Oh, well, if you're going to do the 1970s on the New Year's Eve and you want to get into the party mood, let's go back to 76. And a group who came to prominence thanks to Norman Whitfield securing the commission to write the soundtrack for the movie Car Wash. And this is a classic Norman Whitfield production. And of course you're hearing Rolls Royce with their classic lineup too. So if you're ready.

Take the Alt Radio land to listen and support Too Good To Be Forgotten. We'll know that I always thank them and say it's good to get your kind messages and feedback from the shows on Facebook and by message and text and everything else. I'd like to, well, anybody who fancies getting in touch, of course, you're very, very welcome indeed. All the details on the State of the Art website and, of course, the Facebook page. And you can have a look at my group page as well if you like.

it. I'll tell you what, it's a long time since I watched the movie as well. It's a great movie. Good fun. Good fun. And lots of great performances in it by other artists too. But they have Rose Royce with Car Wash. Now, let's go back to Philadelphia. Now, here's a regularly played tune on my Disco Inferno events wheel. Without a doubt. No doubt either Rob or I will play this tonight. If you're listening on a Wednesday, though, you missed the live event. But this is a second play. I only played it once before on the Too Good To Be Forgotten shows in the first 3 years.

great to hear it again. I'm too good to be forgotten to. I'm regularly at my Disco Inferno events. Hey, the whole of the Philly team in there, Earl Young on drums, Leon Huff playing piano, Norman Harrison, they're all the boys. Drafted by the great vocals of Teddy Pendergrass. And many, many years later, Tom Moulton do a fabulous remix of that, using the original tapes. And there were many other parts on the original tapes that weren't used for the album version originally. Notably a very long monologue by Teddy Pendergrass. It's well worth getting hold of that remix. I might even play it one time, man. Why not? Hey, on the Soulful Sunday edition of Too Good To Be Forgotten on a New Year's Eve too. And talking to Tom Moulton, here's the original mix he did for Gloria Gaynor, a lady I admire greatly. And I've had the immense pleasure of introducing on stage countless times during the course of my career. And here she is reworking

Gloria Gaynor. What a superb performer she was. She'd already been around for a decade or more, producing great ballads and some excellent songs before she went into the studio. And when she went into that studio to record an up-tempo version of Clifton Davis's old song, Never Can Say Goodbye, I doubt she had any idea. Not only that the disc become an international hit, but also the mix that she would later hear. And as the story goes, which she's told herself, she was a little bit apprehensive about it, to say the least.

said this a few times over the last few years, but I've got to admire these guys, producers and mixers, and a pre-digital age. And cut and splice was the order of the day. And the hours and patience that they had to put these things together. Deserve all the credit they truly get. Gloria Gaynor, of course. All right, let's have another British contribution. Played this a couple of years ago on Too Good To Be Forgotten. And it's worthy of another one right here.

go. Jamaican board, Jimmy James in the UK, and got immersed in the 60s soul scene and club scene in the UK. And with his band, The Vagabonds, at the time was a relentless tour. I mean, the amount of live performances that guy did, unbelievable. And he disbanded the band in 1970 and went solo. And then a few years later put a new set of Vagabonds together, and under the direction of producer Bidding.

co-producing singles again as Jimmy James and the Vagabonds. And this, together with Now Is The Time, became crossover hits in a big way. Hey, it's good to hear that for the second time. It's too good to be forgotten. We've played a fair few Jimmy James tracks, haven't I? I certainly have. Hey, just a quick reminder, and just a little less than half an hour, PJ will be taking Soulful Sunday forward with his soulful goodness. Always look forward to his shows. And if you listen on Wednesday, after all the New Year festivities, you can probably chill out with some more great programs after mine too. However you're listening, stay locked on to State of the Art Radio. You're very welcome.

rest of us, a British disco boom. Hey, we'll go wherever the music takes you. Music to suit all tastes here on State of the Art Radio. I'm not sure whether I played this one before. I'm too good to have even gotten me if I have. Well, let's hear it again. If I haven't, it's great to hear it for the first time, isn't it? Every play sounds like it's the first time anyway. The wonderful Earth, Wind and Fire.

I know there's a couple of girls. The lovely Rita and her lovely daughter Leanne. I would get in so much trouble if I didn't play that for them on the live event. I know that. Oh, goodness me. Good to hear that again too on this edition of Too Good To Be Forgotten. Yeah, why not?

got his career underway, producing and songwriting for others. And initially a bit apprehensive about performing himself, but, oh, my goodness, when he did. And that's the first time play, I think. I think it is. It's Too Good To Be Forgotten. One of the firm favourites from the 1970s.

actually, it's a long time since we've had a Barry White tune on Too Good To Be Forgotten 2. So it's good to hear one there. Well, I'm running out of time very fast indeed. And on this extra special edition,

pleased to give a first time play for the OJ's Classic from 1972. And an opportunity to say thanks to so many loyal supporters who've logged on right from day one, really, 3 years ago. That is like Mark Lamb, Andrew West, Chris Thomas. Who else we got? Oh, good old Steve White, Paul Holloway. I better mention some girls in a minute, and I bet thanks to all of them.

Simon, Rob, and all the fellas from Norway as well, Sweden, from North America, the west coast of America, my good friends in Vancouver in Canada, our listeners in Venezuela, and of course all over Europe too. And I mustn't forget Kim Reed.

mentioning name, my apologies. I should have written them all down, shouldn't I? There's too many to mention. But wherever you are around the globe, I hope you have a fantastic new year and a brilliant 2024 too. I'll be here on Stadia Art Radio for as long as it takes to play the thousands and thousands of memorable, too good to be forgotten tunes from the 70s and the 80s. Yeah. Let's join that love train.

you have a fantastic time. I really do. All right, a couple to go from me, including a bit of Euro disco. Very popular American vocalist and a wizard German producer. Yeah, I'll give this one more play. So, let's see Donna Summer.

I think over the last 3 years I've probably played lots of Dollar Summer Tunes. But I thought I'd choose this one for this particular song for Sunday, on New Year's Eve, because it showcases Donna Summer's songwriting talents. One of the few that she wrote in collaboration with Giorgio Moroder.

almost 3 years ago. So that was, I think, April in 2021 when that got its first airing on Super Radio. I keep saying it, but it just shows how many tunes they have to play that you have to take years to get them all in. Brilliant. Love's Unkind. And we've got to round up. What can I say? I just had to, didn't I? To round up this edition of Too Good To Be Forgotten with the classic. Everything that Disco Inferno is all about. Brought to you, courtesy of the Tramps. All right, let's take it away.

Well, I have to tell you, just to interrupt this briefly, there was a bit of controversy at the time with this song, because when it was presented to the group, there have been some, sadly, some tragic fires at nightclubs and discotheques at that time, in 1975. And they were a bit concerned about putting the single out, but Jimmy Ellis came up with the idea of doing a rap to explain the song, which was contained not only on the full-length version of the album, but also appeared on the Saturday Night Fever album a year later in 77. And it's absolutely right that I should play that bit for you now.

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Here's the man, Jimmy Ellison. Tell ya.

0: say 10 on because time's running out for me. I hope you have a fantastic new year. I'll be back with you in 2020.
1: What we're going to do right here is go back. Way back. Back into time.

listening to State of the Art Radio. And yep, it's time for Too Good to Be Forgotten. And you got the company of me, Keith Schoener, for the next couple of hours as I take you on a musical journey to the clubland and discotheques of the 1970s. Little bit of a milestone this one, because this is the very first edition into my fourth year with State of the Art Radio. And as I've mentioned over a couple of previous weeks, there have been almost 2,000 tunes played for you so far on the 70s, a couple more thousand on the 80s. Many of those tunes played in the early days have only had a single play. So for the benefit of some of those who might not have been with us when I started out 3 years ago, during future editions, or possibly this edition too, you might get the odd one or two that I've played you before, given a second helping. But it is also worth pointing out that despite 3 years worth of music from the 70s and the 80s, there are still groups and artists whose records I haven't featured yet. And there'll be some of those in this and future weeks too. But this week we've focused firmly on the 1970s, and talking of a group we've not heard of before, here's a very first play for a girl group by the name of The Blossoms.

are the Blossoms. My goodness me, what a career they had. A few lineup changes over the years. But they started out in 1954 as a gospel group and then became in demand as session singers for countless artists in the late 50s, right through the 60s. And for a long time featured Darlene Love. And they got reunited in the 2000s. Very, very long career for the Blossoms. I could go into page after page about that particular group. There's a cover of a Freda Payne song they did from a 1972 album called Shockwave. Cherish what is dear to you. Ooh, ooh, ooh, meanwhile, over in Chicago. Ooh.

tracks a little bit different from their usual, usually record written stuff. Very much a Philly feel to that. And in fact, written by Richie Rome and Phil Hurt, it's not surprising. There's lots of you people who know about your soul music and your dance music and your club music will know that tune has been sampled so many times. Especially for a track in the 2000s called Needing You. I don't need to go into details, do I? It's always good to hear the original. And it's nice to know that these have inspired later generations too. Eh? A superb tune. The Shy Lights. Meanwhile, how you been? Hope you've had a good week. Out there in State of the Art Radio Lab, been listening to all your favourite shows. And if you listen on a Sunday, of course, you're on Soulful Sunday.

Rewind a couple of weeks time, I'm going to play that on one of my Disco Furlough live events, because that'll be a first time playing for a live one as well for many, many a year. In fact, since I used to play it down at the clubs in the 1970s too. The Shy Lights, fabulous track, My First Mistake. I haven't made a mistake yet, have I? Here's three lovely ladies.

played a few tunes from the Emotions before. The Three Hutchinson sisters, Wanda, Pamela and Jeanette, who actually started out as a gospel group called the Hutchinson sisters. They got themselves a recording contract in 1969 with Stax Records down in Memphis, and there's one of their earliest single releases, and the earliest on this edition of Too Good To Be Forgotten as well, actually from 1971, a great tune. Soulful dance music at its best. You Make Me Want To Love You from the Girls. Now in the intro I mentioned about replaying a few that I played before, and here's one I played you 18 months ago. Another sibling group from the other end of the decade in 1979. Here's the McCrarys.

Hey, now that's a nice idea, isn't it? Making music to make you happy. And it was done by the McCrarys back in 79. As I said, a second play now. Oh, too good to be forgotten as we enter our fourth year. All right. And then from a group that I've played you tunes from before to one I've never played you a single track before, who have bucket loads of albums and singles out in the 1970s. These are the Chicago group Lost Generation.

tell you, great Chicago group. In fact, there were four fellas in there, notably Lowell Simon, Jesse Dean, you think you might have, and Larry Brownlee, and Lowell's brother Fred. Now, they've been in various different groups before they all got together in 1969. Eventually ended up as label mates of the Shy Lights, and in fact recorded many a Eugene Record song. I've got one more. Yeah, well big on the R&B, soul, dance and club circuit, but never really crossed over to the mainstream in a big way. But turned out some great soul singles. There's their interpretation of a Nicholas Ashford and Val Simpson song from their 1972 album, Young, Tough and Terrible. One more bridge to cross. Oh, so many bridges to cross. We'll cross some more. Hey, first time playing for the Lost Generation, and you can count on me to supply plenty more in forthcoming weeks. Meanwhile, hopping over to the Sunshine State. A little bit of Miami.

in the early days of a group known as KC and the Sunshine Band. Now, there was a group who did cross over big style and numerous pop hits, as you know. But that was an early 70s album for them that surfaced in 1974 with Baby, I Want Your Lovin'. Hey, don't forget, Too Good To Be Forgotten. You can hear a repeat of the show every Wednesday. So if you listen on Wednesday, hello, good evening and welcome. You're welcome too, wherever you are around the world. Now here's a group, I think I've only ever featured one of their singles in the past 3 years.

It's a group that originally started out in the late 1960s, and by the 70s they come to the attention of Van McCoy, who mentioned them a great deal. And the sad thing about a little trio, two girls and one boy, is that they recorded bucket loads of Van McCoy tunes, which were then later recorded by other people who seemed to get the mainstream success. So they really lost out quite a lot, but they were a great band. Nice little trio, as I said, originally with Zulema Kuso in there. Although by the time they've come back and finished what you started, she had left and gone solo. And I've played a few singles of hers recently on the late 70s and 80s editions.

70s, very early 70s album, one of the earliest ones there, All By Myself, after he'd left the Temptations. I think first album after he'd left the Temptations, a great track. And let's go back to day one. Let's go back to something funky right here.

you go. It's taken over 3 years for me to get you playing that tune. That brilliant piece from the Fat Back. Let's do it again. Oh, very early one indeed there from 1972. And it's the title track from the album, Let's Do It Again. It was around those early 70s, very early 70s, when I got into the Fat Back Band in a big way. They crossed over, went mainstream just a few years later. Just like this fella. Ex-Motown performer. Who enjoyed a long solo career after he left the confines of Motown. Eventually settled in Britain too, and made a good living on the circuit.

it'd be a couple of years later before Edward Starr got the worldwide success with the likes of Contact and Happy Radio. But in the meantime, he'd been working all through the 1970s. After he left Motown, he got various recording contracts before he settled at 20th Century. And this 1977 item kept him in the forefront of the clubs and discotheques around the world. I just want to do my thing. I'm just going to do my thing each and every Sunday, repeated on a Wednesday, on Too Good To Be Forgotten, the very best of all those tunes that are far too good to be forgotten from the 1970s and the 1980s, week in, week about. And right here, we're on the 70s in a big way. Here's the man.

relaunched his career with a self-titled album called Edwin Starr from 1977. And that was one of the many big tunes that came off that album that got the club play. I just want to do my thing for you each and every week. Now, I've got to tell you, have we given this a second play? Am I putting it on the deck for you a second time around? If it was, it must have been played in the very, very early days of Too Good To Be Forgotten.

my memory's going, but I've got a feeling that could be a first play. If not a first play, a second play then. I might have played that right in the very, very early days of Too Good To Be Beyond. Another ex-Motown boy. A session musician and session percussionist. Drummer for Motown. Went out solo. In the 1970s, scored a lot of crossover stuff. You know, things like South African Man, Foot Stomping Music, Let's Start to Dance Again, and so many others. Always surrounded himself with great musicians, got excellent production, and turned in the tunes. Well, the last few weeks, I told you about Paulette McWilliams, a lovely lady who first got together with the group Rufus back in the late 1960s, and then left and to pursue a solo career more in keeping with the being a mother at the same time. Handed over the reins of a lead vocalist to Chaka Khan. And here's a Chaka Khan outing with Rufus right here.

to gain a second female vocalist in Chaka Khan, did he? Paulette Williams' best friend. And both girls, Paulette, as I've told you a lot about Paulette's career, and of course Chaka Khan's career, as you know all about. A bit of an up and down relationship with Rufus. Lev went solo, rejoined, left, rejoined, and goodness knows what else. But I'll tell you more about that in future weeks. Right, a first time play for this group too. Here's a group of fellas called the Natural Four.

first play for the Natural Floor. I might have played one single, you never know, over the last 3 years. But I've got a lot more to feature, that's for sure. They're a great group from Oakland in California. Had a couple of lineup changes during the course of their career, but produced actually not that many albums. I think there were only a handful of albums, four albums in total. Great tune from their second album, and you've been listening to This Is What's Happening Now. This is what's happening now. A little trip to Memphis.

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There's so many people's tracks you can play, so many albums. I've told you loads about that girl before. What a brilliant performer. And a great songwriter too. How Strong Is a Woman from 1972. And in the same year...

0: Oh, after 3 years, I can't believe I have never played that tune before. So many of my good friends who listen to Too Good To Be Forgotten will know that tune so well. The amazing Bobby Womack from 1972 with Harry Hippie. Wow. Let's get some classic soul.
1: You know, I could call a man that played popcorn. Not very much exposure for a man that plays a horn, unless he plays an exceptional horn. Unless when he plays, you can feel it all down in your soul. But right now, I want to call a man. Now, I don't know how to start.

0: right now. 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I'm just gonna make it soulful and say, I wanna hear you blow, Maceo.
1: Thank you very much, Mr. Brown. However, before we get into it, I wanna just rap a little bit and try to get you to say a little thing to the people that's living in the big houses all over the city, not only in the ghetto and in the streets. You see, I've learned so much from you, your teachings, and I'd just like for you to pass it on to all the people, this thing of what it's like and how it feels and what it's all about. Could you do that for us?
0: Thank you, Mr. Barker. You know, we start with respect. You hear us call each other by the name, then you hear us jump back and say, Mr., because this is something that I think we missed along the way. But right now,

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I got to tell you, I've forgotten all about this track. And then about, 3 months ago, back in October, last, I was chatting to one of my very good friends, good listeners, and a chap who comes and sees our live event, Steve White, I'm talking about. And he said to me, Keith, you've got to get this track played on one of your shows. And I said, Steve, I record them about 3 months in advance. I said, but I'll get it in, and I promise. And I booked it in because this is stunning. And I'd actually forgotten all about it. And hearing it again, it is superb. Maceo Parker doing what he did so well on that alto saxophone. A little help from James Brown. This was Maceo's third solo album. He did two with All the King's Men, who he had toured with for a couple of years after leaving James Brown in 1970, and then came out with this album, Greta's Maceo, just called Us. And as a result of his collaboration with James Brown again, him and his boys rejoined James Brown. Where have I heard that story loads and loads of times? I've told you so many of the people that work with James Brown. Leave, come back, leave, come back, leave. Now, Maceo went on to work not only with James Brown, of course, but with certainly everybody you could think of. Contributed to albums by the likes of Bootsy Collins, George Clinton, and the Parliament Outfit. And he appears on albums by people as diverse as not only James Brown, but also, would you believe, Keith Richards. And went on to work on so many albums. Brian Ferry's work, you can hear him on. Also, Candy Dolfer, and so many others. North Carolina chap, Maceo Parker.

There you go, Mr. White, Steve White. You're very welcome indeed. Incidentally, anybody else wants to request, you know, you can always text us and get in touch, as so many of you do. Put a request in, you'll hear it in about 3 months from now. Hey, but Steve finally heard the soul of a black man here on Too Good to Be Forgotten. Well, around about this time on each and every show, after taking the tempo down, I start moving it up nice and gently. And here's a nice jazzy, soulful way to do it with Earth, Wind and Fire from 1975. That's the way of the world. You know it is.

wonderful Earth, Wind & Fire, right from the very middle of the decade there in 1975. The title track from the album, That's the Way of the World. And the Way of the World is too good to be forgotten each and every week here on State of the Art Radio on Soulful Sundays from midday till 2. And then again repeated on a Wednesday. 6 till 8. There is a jazz master, if you ever heard one. I'll tell you about him in a bit.

is a guitarist by the name of Melvin Sparks from Houston, Texas. Born in 1946, by the middle of the 50s, he had accomplished the guitar. And by the end of that decade, he was well ensconced in Hank Ballard and the Midnighters. And then after leaving Hank Ballard, he went and toured with various people from Marvin Gaye to Jackie Wilson. And then spent a lifelong career, mainly based in New York City, working with countless other jazz performers and putting out solo albums at the same time. And you can hear him on everybody's albums, everyone from George Benson to Charles Ealing.

surrounded himself with great musicians and vocalists too. The vocalist on this, Jimmy Scott. The guitarist, the soloist there, Melvin Sparks was the man's name. What an incredible talent. First time play for him. I'm going to get you some more Melvin Sparks tunes in future weeks. If you want my love, of course you do. All right, let's have something a little on the jazzier side from the studios in Philadelphia.

from 1975, a great album, Got My Head On Straight, for Billy Paul. Absolutely crammed full of excellent soulful and jazz bell tunes on that album. And there's a little track, didn't get released as a single, but always a very popular dance floor item when it's time to go. Well, I'm not going, not yet. Now here's a tune from a group I played a few singles from before, featuring the voice of ex-Temptation Damon Harris. Here's the group called Impact.

old David Harris after he got kicked out of the Temptations. He was looking for some work, and there was a nice little trio called Impact, and they were well pleased to have him contribute lead vocals, and he joined them for their two albums. They only made two albums in 1976 and 1977. That from 1976 called Taboo.

The tunes that are definitely too good to be forgotten from the 70s and the 80s, world of discotheques and clubland. Wherever you are in the world, the common theme is dancing to the music you love. And we've got every possible genre you can think of on State of the Art Radio just for you. We play the tunes for you that you want to hear. All right, with the tempo on the upside and 25 minutes of the tune still to come.

Well, Lenny Williams came out with a great album in 1978 called Spark of Love. And if you were a DJ at the time, like I was, very young, of course, you just had to

0: Eddie Williams.
1: Come on back, baby, tonight. Oh, yeah. Good night, girl.
0: And I've got to tell you, just about 20 minutes away from PJ, if you listen on the Sunday.
1: Oh, yeah. Good night, girl.
0: The master with his soulful goodness. Lots of our shows, we all get repeated, and there's some great shows after mine if they listen to the repeat on a Wednesday, as there are throughout the week here on State of the Art Radio. Here's a lady who first got a career underway in the mid-1960s. Started out principally as a songwriter, and then got a chance hit with one of her own songs in '65.

0: Barbara Mason was the girl's name, and after that big hit, 65, Yes I'm Ready, went on to a great solo career with a number of albums out in the 70s and the 80s, and I'm going to feature some of her 80s stuff in future weeks on the 80s editions too, as well as the 70s tunes, from 78, I Don't Want No Other Love. Of course you don't. You don't want no other radio station except state-of-the-art radio. Of course you don't. All right, just a little over 15 minutes away from PJ on a Sunday and more great programs on a Wednesday. Right in the middle of the decade.
1: Always said my eyes were the windows of my soul.
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1: Feel my love.
0: Disco style.
1: Oh, I never knew how. But I don't even dare to.
0: Courtesy of the queen of this.
2: If you see me walking down the street,
0: Gloria Gaynor.

after the success of that album with Never Can Say Goodbye and Reach Out, I'll Be There. She kept the cover verses going with the album from 76 called Experience Gloria Gaynor.

Thought you did walk up by saying yeah, right? Here we are, the first show in my fourth year. For the radio station, fourth year of Too Good To Be Forgotten. And as I mentioned right at the beginning of the program, now on, from time to time, feature a tune I've played maybe once or twice before over the previous 3 years. It's only for the benefit of those who've only heard about us in recent times. And you might have missed some classic stuff, right? But every song's a gem on Too Good To Be Forgotten. That is a guarantee. And I've just got a couple to go before I hand over to PJ.

having had his career rejuvenated thanks to Matt McCoy in the mid-1970s. Two or three albums follow, which achieved equal success, included In My Stride from 1977, and that track from David Ruffin on the album called Questions. No question, I've got to go very shortly. Well, I got time for a bit of full-blown disco before we go. And I think this might be a second play too. Oh, too good to be forgotten.

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And a nice extended version of an album track by Sissy Houston.

I just want to say thanks to everybody for logging in and tuning in to State of the Art Radio. I hope you've enjoyed the tunes on this edition of Too Good To Be Forgotten. I'll be back with you next week, delving into the catalogue from the 1980s. All those great dancey tunes. And then the week after that, of course, it'll be more from the 70s, week in, week about, alternating between the decades. And don't forget my live appearances now and again if you're in this part of the world, down on the sunny south coast of England. Well, perhaps not so sunny at this time of year, but definitely. The music's hot, that's for sure.

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4: So they came to Jesus and said, Master, haven't we cast out demon in your name? Then Jesus said, Flee from me, I know you not. 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
1: Yep.
0: Oh, them say they want to hear the full story.
1: And the complete reason, you know. Talk to them, Nana.
0: Them say them no rate we sound too much like secular. Laugh off of them like Ekel and Jekyll. Normal praise that go defeat them devilly. Extraordinary, no, not the regular. These words not my words, check the scripture. Now go trick me cause me don't get the picture. Demons live up out of here like helicopter. 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
0: Straight up conniving and full of trickery.
1: Him give me problem, me know.
0: And the misery,
1: Almighty alone can flee this.
0: One by repeat, God, you make my life complete. 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
1: Me cut out the complaining and the bickering. Me start use up this gift where God give to me.
0: I will never trust the devil.
2: So here we are now.
0: Slippery
2: street. At the top of the hour.
0: And full of trickery.
2: We had a God boy.
0: No.
2: AGB.
0: Mighty Allo.
2: How you mean?
0: This one by repeat. God, are you?
2: And this one right now.
0: Eat.
2: Hear the sounds of Stephen Murphy, Anonymous.
0: Take me when gunshot a beat.
2: Ah, oh boy. Just with complete reason. You see coming up, be more dancehall flavors. With a twist. This will be DJ Evangelist and O'Neill Watson. Cody

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Yes, man. O2DR and Shade of Vision. 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

0: See you up next. 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To his wife. Ah, oh boy.
1: Have I told you that I love you lately? VVIP, my special lady.
0: Let me tell you now.
1: On hot days, you're my lemonade.
0: It's the same tune, yeah.
1: 96 degrees in the shade.
0: Ah, oh boy.
1: Do for me.
0: Same thing to my own wife, you know.
1: The way you wrote for me.
0: Yes, boy, we call her princess. Every time. Ah, oh boy.
1: Hello,
0: I wonder, guess what now? Sure. Must come again. Track title, Super Model. Yeah. Ah, oh boy. This man, Jay Prince, he dedicated this song to his wife.
1: Have I told you that I love you lately?
0: Ah, oh boy.
1: VVIP, my special lady.
0: To my princess, seeing me.
1: On hot days, you're my lemonade.
0: Said we.
1: 96 degrees.

0: Ah, boy. 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
1: Have I told you that I love you lately?
0: In the name of the Most High.
1: VVIP, my special lady.
0: The sanctity of marriage.

0: 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God gave us gifts to use. 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
1: This is the Real Talk Redeemer.

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0: They want me also.
1: Coming up next will be the roadmap reading.
0: Jump like no
1: toad. Oh boy.
0: Real G, real man real.
1: Sanctified dancer right here.
0: Real,
1: and Vibes Connection.
0: Real,
1: so hold tight.

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Sure. Next one up is Express Rhythm. Featuring three more artists once again. Yeah, Shakir, Shabak, and Sterling Roberts. The oldest. What?

0: This is Nature Kid. 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
1: Do right, do right, do right, do right. Oh yes, we got to do right. In the darkness, come shine the light. Most I step it, do right, do right, do right, do right.
0: With Do Right.
1: We got to do right.
0: Nature Kid.
1: Kingdom peak.
0: After this will be
1: unite.
0: The voice of Shabak. Ah boy. Nobody like you.
1: Right.
0: On the express reading.
1: So
0: hold tight. Once more. Some more vibes. Right here. On Vibes Connection. With myself, Sanctify, your host. Ah boy.

shall I do all five? I don't know yet. Elkathon, Fahrenheit, Lion Cub, Radical One, Antiqua Angelus. Well, I'm not sure yet, you know. Hold tight.

Yes, sir. Sure. Yeah, the vibe. Yeah, the vibe. Everybody want Jesus. At the top of the hour, we had the sounds of Azaria Gibson. Don't let it die. Oh, boy. Coming up next soon.

previous to this one, the sounds of Joshua Ali, Jay-Z, and Blessed Messenger. But see, right now, this is Heartthrob by Brandon Bessine. Ah, oh boy.

0: this is your first time listening to Vibes Connection right here on this radio network, you know what, big up to you and enough respect. Welcome to the show.
1: Listen to my heart throb, yeah.
0: This is
1: listen to my heart throb,
0: the soca section
1: I'm mesmerized to think that
0: of this hour.
1: It's no disguise, my heart complies.
0: We'll also be playing some various other genres.
1: So much, it's too much. With one touch, my eyes become crushed.
0: Ah, oh boy, sure.
1: When I sleep all night and I dream of your goodness.
0: And right now,
1: feel when you're next to me.
0: I haven't yet decided which genres
1: you know my,
0: we will play next
1: my parts and you fix my,
0: in this hour,
1: yeah. With a God like this, I get in
0: my, not so sure yet.
1: Lord, you make my heart go boom.
0: So hold tight, feel the vibes of Vibes Connection with your host, myself, Sanctify, saying,
1: Lord, you make my heart go boom, boom, boom, boom, boom, boom.
0: You know this one?
1: My heartbeat. It's his song when my savior and my heart meets. He's my crown when I'm walking on these hard streets. He's the one who's been talking
0: with me. Ah, boy.
1: He's my guy.

0: A boate. Yes, the big sounds of Joey Gardner with the Ready, Ready, Ready.
1: Hallelujah.
0: Hallelujah.
1: Hallelujah.
0: Oh boy.
1: Hallelujah.
0: Is he up next?
1: Yeah.
0: Sure. Tune by Ruel Lynch. Ruel Lynch.
1: Tell you what I am now.
0: Oh boy.
1: Everybody needs to go now.
0: See if you're ready. Who are you ready? Let's hear this one now. Hear this one now.

Ah, boy, cheer. Is he coming up? Coming up next. Will be the sounds of an artist from Jamaica by the name of Chosen.

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Everybody must see. We heard Yahweh is my daddy. The voices of Yahweh. Let me say it again. The voices of Yahweh. Ruel Lynch. Because I'm not sure that I mentioned daddy. The actual name of the song. Yahweh. It is Love You Fiercely. And then we had the man named Chosen. With freshest that brother Serious. And this is the voice of Jay Prince with Yahweh. Yahweh.

Coming up next will be the voice of Sue Purrs and Nathaniel with the same title song as this one, Yahweh. But after this section, in a few moments' time, oh boy, I'm going to move to some hip-hop vibes, rap vibes, don't know.

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Coming up next will be some sanctified hip hop, sanctified rap.

This is the sound of BBJ with a track titled Sure. He's Love. Hear tune, hear lyrics.

that are the radio networks that support Vibes Connection. The critics, these Christians are back, my friends. Let me list them all. Don't worry, we'll soon replay the song. Taste the creature. Life of men. Hi, here we go. 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

0: perfection.
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1: Oh boy.
0: Without getting naked. It's all a trick of Satan. I'm trying to have patience.
1: Let me say the word. Let me say the word.

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If not all, no matter what, we all serve one God, Yahweh, the Most High. So this one is a difference from the normal things. I don't know. I go

Future. 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Oh boy. Is it coming up next? After this song by Twice. Spelled T-W-Y-S-E. How great is our God? Because before that we had the sounds of Todd Bangs featuring Big Dill. It's Not For Me. And we had the Org. We Do It For Him. But his next one, no. The man from the UK. So hear this.

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At the start of the album, we had Hosanna from Heart of Worship Scene. And then, of course, as mentioned, just mentioned, the much loved fam with Party. Let's dance! And sticking with, or staying with, the much loved fam, this is Move Me. Ah, boy. Here tune now. I'm here lyrics. And let's party.

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Ah, boy. Next up will be Tonex.

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It's My Time. And this is the big sounds of... Ah, boy. Ty Tribbett and GA. I Can Make It. A meditation song of the times I'm in right now. And the way most of us, I'm sure, are feeling.

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So right after this will be some reggae vibes. All of your pain. Tell you boy, sweet, sweet reggae. On the universal rhythm, so hold tight and hold this and just sure, rock and roll to the groove, don't know.

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And join I and I. Sanctify. Cheer. Universe are within this. Mix up a guan right now. Just for you. Cheer.

My gosh, yes. Universal Rhythm, this. Vanessa Briggs with LOL Love Out Loud. You Forever, Jason Nizrock. My Forever, Jason Todd O'Neill. All right, up next will be the Frenemy Rhythm.

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1: Ladies and gentlemen, it's me. And it's a pleasure to be with you. Are you feeling good? Put your hand in the air if you are feeling good right now. Feeling good, feeling good, feeling good right now. For the next 2 Stunden, 2 hours, that's 2 hours in German, I am your DJ. Ich bin dein DJ. 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If you have a request and you're listening on the live, feel free to call in 01202 777 321. If you're in another country, 00441202 777 321. If you are in the United States of the USA, 00441202 777 321. Thank you very much.
2: Where's he gone?

How are you feeling it tonight? Or this morning? Whatever time you're listening. If you're listening on the live, it is this evening. Might even be midnight. I'm at your midnight feast, am I?

Okay, we're on board already. Debbie has just written in, and Debbie says she was at the Dancing Jug on Saturday night at 1:30 in the morning, seeing me dancing to that song. Honestly, would I really have been? This is Justin Timberlake's version of Earth, Wind and Fire. September. I like it very much. Produced by Max Martin. You know it.

Oh, I'm into it. Are you into it too? I'm very, very into it. Very into it. Max Martin, one of the finest producers of the last 30 years. Now, in 1999, Max Martin had a hit record with Christina Aguilera called Come On Over. Come on over. Come on over, babe. I love that song so much. But also in 1999, he got her to do it in Spanish. A little bit of an English in there. So we could say it's Spanglish. Spanglish. It's Spanglish. A little bit of Spanglish. Which leads me to a topic that I haven't talked about. A segment that I haven't done for a while. What's the segment, Alan? Well, Song Not in English of the show. You could work on that title a little bit. Either way, this is Christina Aguilera, Ven Conmigo.

0: Christina Aguilera, Ven Conmigo. The English version was Come On Over. But actually, the real translation of Ven Conmigo means come to me. Yeah, I know. I guess the real translation of Come On Over just didn't fit properly. Do you think?
1: Will I be famous?
0: Either way, I like it. I like it very much. Happens a lot with TV shows when they do them in other countries. The name is always butchered a little bit. Either way.

So I just got a phone call during that song from a guy called Matthew. And Matthew said he was with his partner, Simon, in a coffee shop earlier today in Branksome Dean Chine. Okay, very nice. That's good. Nice time. I hope you had a lovely time. But then he went on to say, and we saw you running past us, and we were waving at you. Yeah, I remember. I did wave back. And they said, you only were overtaken by three different walkers. Walkers? Are you serious? You are. And then they said, we'd like to dedicate this song to me. Thank you very much. Three different walkers? That's not true at all. That is... All right, mate. They were walking very fast, though. One of those power walkers. Power walkers. I mean, I did 5 miles, thank you very much. What were you doing? Just eating cake and drinking coffee and... All right. I won't get all angry. Matthew and Simon. Oh, look at Alan. He's just been overtaken by another dog walker. Oh, and another one. Shut up. Enjoy your cake.

5 miles I did, thank you very much. I did from Westbourne down to, if you know the south coast of England, if you know the Bournemouth area, I went from Westbourne down to Alum Chine, then from Alum Chine I went to Bournemouth Pier, then from Bournemouth Pier back all the way to Branksome Chine, all the way up the avenue, and now I'm pretty much giving away where I live. I'm not going to do that for you right now. Westbourne, I live in Westbourne, there you go. I mean, Westbourne, it's not that big. I'll see you about anyway. We'll have a coffee. Would you want a coffee? Yeah, anyway. So, Sue has just written in. She said, you did my wedding for me and David, and we loved it very much a couple of years ago, and we're loving your show right now. Thank you very much, Sue and David. God bless you both. Would you mind playing the song that we did as our first dance together as husband and wife? You know what? I remember it. Do you know why I remember it? I'm reading it anyway because you have told me, but I remember it anyway because it's one of my favourite old songs of all time from one of my favourite older artists, Buddy Holly, Every Day. And do you know what I love about this song? A, it is just a perfect slow song, but B, I get to practice my Air Glockenspiel. Here we go, Air Glockenspiel.

Buddy Holly, what an amazing genius. All that wonderful work before, about by the age of 22. He passed at the age of 22. Can you believe that? You know, who were a massive fan of Buddy Holly was pretty much all the big stars from the 60s absolutely loved Buddy Holly that came from the UK, like the Beatles and the Stones. Now, lots of people thought the Stones were mainly inspired by, like, Muddy Waters and so forth and Chuck Berry, but actually, they were very, very much inspired by Buddy Holly. And I would have loved to have seen what would have happened had Buddy Holly lived. I think he would have become a really wonderful orchestra producer and worked and mentored people like John Lennon and Mick Jagger and Brian Jones, maybe. But I know Brian Jones was a massive fan. And the Rolling Stones' first ever performance that they did on American television was actually a Buddy Holly cover. Now, when Buddy Holly did it, he just did it with a drum, a guitar, and a bass guitar. So it was like, I want to tell you, it's going to be really good. Didn't sound like that. Sounded way, way better, of course. But you know what I mean? But then when the Stones did it, they did it with a little bit of Brian Jones on the harmonica. Check this out.

If you go on YouTube and type in the Rolling Stones' first ever performance in the USA, you will get a really wonderful interview with Mick Jagger trying to lead it, but actually Brian Jones kind of interrupting. He was such a cheeky chappy and was without a doubt so important to the Stones at that point. Now, we are live from the Hope FM studios. My name is Alan Turner Ward. Hope FM is one of the top gospel stations in the United Kingdom, and it's an absolute pleasure to be doing my show here. Although my show is predominantly mainstream, I would like to do one gospel tune. At least one gospel tune per show. Sometimes there's a couple more because, you know, there's a lot of good ones. There's a lot of good ones. But on this occasion, I am playing Tom Rothwell, You Are Good.

Bruno Mars, 24K, Magic. Okay, so Aaron Evans has just written in. He is in California. He's listening in. I love that. Actually, he's not listening to the live, so he's listening to one of the other shows. How does that work? Okay, so I'll tell you how it works. You can write to me on atw@hopefm.com. That means if you're listening on the podcast or you're listening on one of the other stations which are not Hope FM, you can still write to me and request a song, and I will play it on the next show. So, Aaron, this is kind of the next show now, if that makes sense. But I love that you're listening to the show, and I love that you're enjoying it. Although you're not hearing me now, you will hear me eventually. But those listening live hear me now. Yeah. Anyway, Aaron says he took his son recently to see Harry Styles live. He was expecting to absolutely hate it, and he says he was absolutely inspired, and he was shocked how good Harry Styles actually was, and the love he was giving from the stage. Could I play as it was? Yes, go on. First time I saw Harry Styles on X Factor, I knew he was going to be famous. Knew it was going to work. I spot these things.

Well, you know what? If we're doing Harry Styles as it was, do you mind if we do my favourite One Direction song? Have you got a favourite One Direction song? Everyone does. Come on.

0: I make no apologies. I love that song. Okay, we got a caller on the line right now, and I believe he's actually a reporter for GB News. I don't care. Hello, how are you? Who's that? Is that Simon?
1: Hi, Alan. Yeah, Simon speaking. How are you?
0: No, well, it's nice to hear from you. Simon, a lot of time when I'm jogging on the beach, I just bump into you and you tell me a random thing that's going on with Bournemouth. Like, you know everything going on behind the scenes with the whole Bournemouth scene, don't you? Or Dorset in general.
1: Yeah, I like to keep abreast of activities, good and bad. And we've had a particularly... Well, not shocking, but it will be interesting to see the response we get. You probably were aware of the Nuffield Hospital that they wanted to build up by Bournemouth University. Now they're looking to put in a traveller site just off Bourne Valley Road.
0: Oh, right, okay.
1: I started a discussion on the Facebook site, Bournemouth Community Facebook site. It's got about 15,000 members, and yeah, some interesting feedback on there. So I would say to people, you know, have a look at it, see what you think. You will see the location where it's going in, and whether you think it will affect the traffic and general anxiety.
0: Without it, I know exactly what you're talking about, and I know there's a few different locations that are opening up in Westbourne as well, and on Ashley Road as well. Is that right? I think near the older road area.
1: Just off Bourne Valley Road, off Poole Road, where the Tesco's is. It's going to be 36 sites. They're going to have a brand new kitchen, washing facility, showers, toilets. They'll have the litter collected, so they'll be living there sort of permanently. But my concern is obviously it's such a narrow turning to go into. It used to be the Liverpool Victoria's old park and ride. But yeah, some very interesting comments coming on the back of it on the Facebook site. So if anybody is lives in that area within half a mile, it will affect them. And get their comments on. I imagine it will go to a consultation, and people will be able to air their views. But
0: Simon,
1: once it appears on the local plan,
0: just quickly. So you're talking about traffic and stuff. How can we get people to go to your page? Traffic, give you some traffic online. Because it's not just this, it's like so many different topics. I remember in the summer, you were one of the first people to report on that whole boat incident. Let's not talk about it right now.
1: Yeah.
0: But you were the first one to talk about that. But you've told me so many different things with the restaurants that have popped up and stuff like that.
1: Yeah, just type my name in on YouTube, Simon Space Gwyn, GWYNN. And there's a lot of interesting news articles on there locally over the summer. We have the very sad situation with the drownings. We've had various other things going on, just take a look at that, and you might give me a few more views on my.
0: Well, I say you're GB News, but you're not just GB News, are you? Who else got a couple of papers worked with you in the summer, didn't they? As well, who was it?
1: The Daily Mail, Guardian, various papers. Yeah, any sort of topical news item that comes up, then I'll try and cover it with photos, video, send it into the Nationals as well as the Echo, and occasionally they publish. My particular hobby is photos. I like taking photos. I find it's a great way of de-stressing, and with the mobile phones now, it's very easy to do.
0: We're
1: very lucky down here. We get some beautiful sunsets, and
0: we live in a great place. In the winter as well. But I know you go off to Austria a lot as well, don't you?
1: Yes, I'm heading out there next week
0: Do you get involved in the local politics there as well, the way you do here?
1: Not so much, no, because I don't speak German. Not, unlike you, Alan,
0: I'm all right.
1: I need you to come out with me to do the translation.
0: I will happily. I'd happily come out there and debate with you with everybody and tell everybody what they're doing wrong on the street. But they're not doing anything wrong. The streets are nice, aren't they? That's different.
1: Lovely. Yeah, they know how to look after the resorts, but Bournemouth, unfortunately. But you have to pay a tourist tax over there, so which I've recommended that to Vicky Slade, our new BCP leader. Why don't we introduce a tourist tax so that money can then be spent on cleaning up, you know, the streets? You look at all the rats down in the lower gardens at the moment, you know, and the litter and rubbish everywhere. If tourists came down, you know, and paid, say, £150 per person per night, and that money could be allocated specifically for street cleaning, security, that sort of thing. I think, as you know yourself, Alan, in Germany, and Austria, everything is spotlessly clean because they get this money coming in via a tourist tax.
0: They do.
1: I think it'd be a great idea.
0: Simon, I'm going to cut you off just a second because although I'm massively interested in what you're talking about, and I know we debate a lot together, I think you would be really suited to a daytime show here at Hope FM where you come in and speak to either Dan or Blair and you can actually really emphasise your points a little bit more because you really are, you got so many great points. But this show's all about music, feel good music from all eras and genres. Well, and just
1: play my favourite REM track.
0: I will play it. Tell me quickly about this song. What you like about this song?
1: Well, it's just a lovely, chilled song, Find the River. It's all about an elderly guy. He's been diagnosed with cancer. He's on his last legs and he's got his pet dog to look after him. So a bit like King Charles, sadly, at the moment, you know, with the awful news we've had recently. And the connection with REM is I know the lead singer of REM's brother. I did several summer camps with him in New York State, so there's a connection.
0: Whereabouts in New York State were you?
1: Albany.
0: Did you enjoy it?
1: It's on about 200 miles south of Niagara Falls.
0: Oh, lovely. Absolutely lovely. All right, well, I'm going to play this song for you, and I will probably see you tomorrow when I'm jogging on the beach. I'll see you soon. Simon, we'll get you on for daytime on Hope FM. We have to get you on.
1: No problem.
0: I'll put you in touch. You need to be heard. You need to be heard more. And follow Simon Gwynn on Facebook and YouTube. Here we go.
1: YouTube.
0: Here we go. REM, Find the River. Thank you, Simon.
1: Take care. Cheers.
0: God bless. Bye.

He's right, that's a beautiful song. REM, Find the River. And follow Simon Gwynn on YouTube. Simon, S-I-M-O-N, you know that bit. Hyphen Gwynn, G-W-Y-N.

0: That song doesn't get boring. Okay, we got a caller on the line. Who's there, please?
1: It's Lucy.
0: Hello, Lucy. How are you?
1: I'm good, thank you. I'm with my friend Emma. She's just cooked me a lovely spaghetti bolognese.
0: Spaghetti bolognese, excellent. I like spaghetti bolognese.
1: Yeah, me too. It was a very good one as well. We had chives and some pudding. It was fabulous.
0: Did you have any garlic bread? Any garlic bread to go with the spaghetti bolognese?
2: Oh, I missed out on the garlic bread when we sat down to the table. I said, oh no, I forgot the garlic bread.
0: Did we have a starter? Was there a starter? We're talking three courses, just two?
1: Oh, just two, yeah.
0: Okay, but what was the pudding again?
1: Trifle.
0: Sounds good to me. Sounds good. Have you got any leftovers?
1: Strawberry trifle.
0: Can I play a song for you girls?
1: Yeah, could you play Fleetwood Mac Everywhere?
0: I can do, but first off, Lucy, you're a DJ, correct?
1: I am.
0: Okay, where are you playing next? Where can people see you?
1: They can find me at the Dancing Jug every Thursday,
0: yeah.
1: And the occasional Friday and Saturday, and also over at Flirt, and the Four Horsemen, all in Bournemouth.
0: Excellent stuff. Now, I hear from a little bird that you are actually going away in about 5 weeks' time. Is that all right?
1: Yeah, it'd probably be a little bit longer than that, actually, because I've got a wedding to go to, but I'm planning on going to work on the super yacht, so that's quite exciting.
0: So when you go on the super yachts, how does that work? Do you get a job from here, and then go, or do you have to go to a location where they're all hiring?
1: Yeah, so planning on going to Antigua, they have, like, a hiring season, so it's a case of booking a one-way flight, and off you go.
0: Wow, that sounds so exciting. Emma, can I have some spaghetti bolognese, please? Have you got any spare, any leftovers, any...
2: Well, actually, come to mention it, I have put some in some Chinese pots.
0: Excellent.
2: I did do a bit of a bulk bolognese.
0: Bulk bolognese. Who doesn't love bulk bolognese? Excellent.
2: Bulk bolognese. Well, it's handy to keep in the freezer, isn't it?
0: It is, yep.
2: For those quick after-school meals.
0: Well, do you know what? For that, I'm going to play this song for you. Thank you very much, Emma and Lucy.
2: Thanks.
0: Lucy and Emma.
2: Thanks, Alan.
0: Danke. Cheers, guys.

That's for Lucy and Emma dancing around the kitchen and eating spaghetti bolognese. Do you know what? I'm saying two for one. I do love Fleetwood Mac. And I love this song.

from Paul Johnson. She got me on. Wicked tune from early 2000s. Haven't heard this in a long time, so it'd be nice to play this one again. Bit of a summer anthem. Mix them

0: from Freddie, Joe and Kim. Two back to back from him on the jazzy tip. It's Backyards. And just before that, Good God featuring Feral Beat.
1: I've been searching such a long time.
0: On a hip-hop tip.
1: Wonder will I ever
0: Wednesday afternoons right here on State of the Art Radio.

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We went into some

0: we played a little bit of house music straight before that. Right Sides, Al Green and Mark DeMeo with Mesmerize.
1: And the Magnificent. I'm back, but the shaker was so boss, most

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Especially for Lisa and Nathan. How you doing? Big shout out to you. A bit of gummy kicking it off today. Rick Ross is on it. State of the art radio, the R&B flavors are

0: Am I still the number one on your roster? Hey? You're still the number one. Am I still the number one playing your R&B tunes, people? You know it.
1: This joint is from Skate.
0: Are you still my number one?

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I tell you, it's now. Playing the tunes here and now is the Art War here at R&B.

0: He's bound to play Rump Shaker. Not today, people, you know?
1: In full effect.
0: Proper New Jack Swing.

I actually cannot remember the last time I played that record. TLC ain't too really good to hear that again, yeah? Digging in the crates and pulling out things. Everybody's forgotten. Well, not forgotten about, but it's not played for a long, long time. Yeah? TLC is the top. Used to play this next track.

0: I do anything I want to do.
1: Yeah, this is for all the dope honeys. I got it going on.
0: But always bringing back great memories.
1: You

also done by Howard Hewitt, wasn't it? And Shalimar. And but that's Babyface, LL Cool J, their version. One of my favorite Montel Jordan tunes, Tasty, This Is Tasty.

You know what? In my day, playing R&B music, week in, week out, night in, night out, was my favourite time of DJing. Absolutely brilliant. I remember going up to record shops in London, buying white labels, buying new albums, coming straight to the venue and playing them, and the floor being rammed. People hadn't even heard them before. Those were the days, never to be repeated.

while we're on the soulful tip, this record came out, what, 93? Can't remember. 94? What a tune. Lasted the test of time, still massive today. Dry as a

Real love. Hope you enjoy the show. Final tune today. Do you remember this one? Karen White. Artwell. R&B show comes to an end.

having a chat with my man, Mr. McCoy, on a Dog and Bone. Bit of Missy Elliott. We got two in a row from her today. Thank you, Lord.

I've gone a bit Missy Elliott mad today, I must admit. Right, big shout out to everybody at Tim's 40th garden party posse. How you doing? We got some tunes for you.

Faith Evans. One time on a beeline, we got a beeline going down, touching down. Here in the garden party. Live, large and direct on State of the Art.

0: The sound of Shades. There's no school like the old school when you're playing R&B. R&B these days, ooh, some of it's all right, but not much of it.
1: Tumbling days.
2: That's right.
1: Seven on a day.
0: Originally done by Midnight.

0: Still sounded good, that tune.
1: Yeah.
0: Used to play this every Monday night, that tune.
1: Yeah.
0: Used to play this every Monday night at the Zoo Cage. Bit of silk.

I tell you what, I haven't played that for a long, long time. Great to hear that again. Sound of Silk featuring Aki Sweat. And that was really in happy days, in happy days time, wasn't it? In the 90s, 90s R&B, the best R&B ever.

0: Artwell. 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
2: Mr. Wardle, how are you? How about a bit of this? A bit of Tony.

Let's go through the motions. We're not going through the motions. We are playing tune after tune. It's out of Jodeci. A little cheeky booty. Tupac, Notorious B.I.G.

0: absolutely brilliant. I love that. More Notorious B.I.G., please.
1: 1, 2, 3, 4, 5, 6, 7, 8, 9. It's the 10.

0: haven't played these tunes for so long. It's SWV, what a tune. Chilled and yet still kicking. Do you remember the band Total back in the day?
1: Yeah, I do.

We had a bit of Mad Lion. Before that, we had Mary J. Blige. And then we had Supercat. It's a Supercat two in a row. Wait, wait, wait.

Yes, yes, yes. Three in a row, Supercat. State of the art radio. It's the Art War R&B show with some ragga in it as well. Take me right back.

parasite or numero uno. I'm not a Puerto Rican, but I do look up to Fat Joe. And understand I got the gift of speech, and it's a blessing. Being from the VA streets, I talk sense condensed in the form of a poem. If I wasn't writing rhymes, I'd be breaking

0: tell me a secret. 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
1: Absolute brilliance. What a tune this is.
2: Reese. I got
0: because
2: Usher.
0: Tonight I want to learn.
2: I got Robin Thicke.
0: Secrets.
2: I got Barry White. I got Tevin Campbell. LL Cool J.

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Hope you enjoyed it. It's Artwell Posing and Closing.

0: Come on now. It's party time. It's party time.
1: You win.
0: Mr. Lee Phillips, happy birthday. Happy Big 5-0 from the RT and State of the Art Radio.

Do you want to go funky with me? I'll tell you what, we've got some swing beat today. We've got a couple of rap tunes. We've got some soulful, very soulful tunes. But we are looking back on some classics today. And we got a cheeky little booty like this one. State of the Art Radio, it's the Art What R&B show. How you doing, people? Mr. Phillips' birthday. Big 5-0. Yes, mate. How you doing? Hi.

What you gonna do with a booty like that? I never knew love like this before. Faith Evans went into a bit of mace. And then, after that, we had a bit of Stephanie Mills. What are you gonna do, my loving? State of the Art Radio, see what R&B show. Abby Phillips, how are you? Yes, indeed. It's the man's 50th.

0: the beat.
1: You remember this one? 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And then she went solo, Karen Wheeler. And this was her debut single. What a track. Take me right back. Take me right back. 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

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Mr. Tony Angus always reminds me of you, this tune, yeah? How you doing? Big hi to Stacey as well. We got this.

0: the sound of Venus Tribe. 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Touchdown. 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
1: I'm chilling and willing with wine in my hand, laid back in the sofa, listening to Dap Man.
0: Two chilling and willing tunes with Ryan Leslie. Do like this guy.

0: It's Ryan Leslie on his own. On Les. Ready to love. 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You ready to love me?
1: Come on.
0: Got a brilliant track from Ralph Tresvant after.

Luz Evangelos does R&B. Only here on State of the Art Radio. Brilliant tune. Whatever happened to my mate, Mr. Pinder? I know he loved this tune.

0: This is State of the Art Radio, where you hear tunes you've not heard from time. You might not have even heard at all.
1: Yeah. You know, it always comes a time, man, when like you have
0: RTR&B flavors.

0: How beautiful is that? I sound about Craig G. Craig G, sorry. And Marley Marl. What did I say Jew for? I don't know where that came from. Live, large and direct, you know what it's like. 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
1: You need to get it if he don't wanna love you the right way, he ain't gonna. Yeah.
0: Two in a row, Buster. This one featuring Keisha Cole.

hope you're loving this show. Couple chill ones today, why not? We got some swing beat to come, yeah. Right now we got Nivea. 25 reasons to listen to this tune.

0: This is bringing back some fantastic memories.
1: Yes, I do.
0: When people used to like my style, yeah? I know Maxwell used to love this tune.

The kind of tune nobody remembers. Not many of us. I'll tell you what. R&B swing beat specialist, that one. Smooth. Meanwhile, back at the ranch. Still around today, still making music today, are Men at Large.

0: Underrated tune, that one, Men at Large, a favourite of Art Walls back in the old venue days. And of course, so was this.
1: You know, Gene, I want to know why she's getting funky on me.
0: She'd be playing music like this today.
1: Is it the real truth fact that she's getting funky on me?
0: When you listen to this music, there is
1: no... Is it the real truth fact that she's getting funky on me?
0: When you listen to this music, there is no school like the old school.

0: The fantastic today. Why you want to get funky on me? We want to get funky on you because we are state of the art radio.
1: Yeah.
0: One of my all time favorites.
1: I just can't get enough of your love, baby.
0: Absolutely played this to death, didn't I?
1: Just a touch.
0: Venue crew, this is for you.
1: You make me feel so good. You blow my mind.

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We got this party started, right?

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Keith Sweat, swing beat version of a great, great, great, great tune.

BRB around, an absolutely brilliant track. Hope you've enjoyed the show. Mr. Phillips, have a great 50th. I hope you're gonna, of course, Artie's gonna blow it away. And remember, there's no party without the Artie. I'm posing and closing.

kicking off the show, bouncing at 84 beats per minute. Lucy Pearl. Tripping. Before that, from 93, POV featuring Jade. All Through the Night. 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

title track from the 1991 album. Atlantic Star, Love Crazy. Don't forget, if you want to get in touch with the show, want to hear a tune, then hook me up on the socials. The Back in the Day Facebook page. And if you want to listen back to any of the shows, all the links are available on there too. It's Back in the Day with Adam Mills on State of the Art Radio.

What do you expect? We all need love. That shit's a need. Yo, TR dropped the seed.

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If you've seen the news on Instagram, Teddy Riley is coming back. How'd you feel about that? Janae.

tune. Jeff Bradshaw. We can go our separate ways. Featuring Jazzy Jeff. But right now I and Jeff Mural. Shout out to Lee Clark for that one.

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Southport Classic.

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Until next time, it's Millsy out. Peace.

0: Yep! Good to go! Mark, sick, and I'm good!
1: Nowhere's too far.
0: Mister!

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Mister.

Well, this is Elephant Man in America, tell us from Rachel, England, in America. Listen straight to the art, radio music, in America. Tell us about this thing in a DJ, Mr. M, the way the man born, and I feel it from nice music. Me have to tell Bounty B in the bush about it.

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I tell us the nice real station I listen to, you know. Theatre of the Art, you know, with DJ Mr. M, you know. Nice up the place.

0: this is Vulture Killer. I are the first one that listens to Theatre of the Art Radio with DJ Mr. M. Are the modest thing.
1: Opportunity in our life. I may not take it for granted. You understand us?

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1: Oh, Lord.
0: The whole world want a party, think
1: oh,
0: it's over
1: Lord.
0: While we wait for the vaccine.

Right, you are, wherever you are, you're ready for a bit of reggae fusion here. State of the Art Radio, it's the Artville Styley. Well, this is my Styley today, you know? You never know what you're going to get on reggae fusion. I just do what I feel like doing.

Etana, a two in a row from her today. Paulette Taja as well. We've got a two in a row from her now as well.